front seat. Still got sand in my sweaters from nights we don't remember. Do you miss me like I miss you? Golfed around and got attached to you. Friends can break your heart too. And I'm always tired but never of you. When love and trust are gone, I guess this is moving on. Everyone I do right does me wrong. So every lonely night I sing this song.